Facebook at Mix 104.9.

Shay. Reminiscing on those past days. I thought you didn't know where my last name, but that changed. And I traveled around the world, think where you living at now. I heard you moved to Austin, got an apartment and settled down. And every once in a while, I start texting, write a paragraph, but then I delete the message. Think about

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0: Alex Warren on the Early Birds this morning. And do you go to Bali often? Are you thinking of going sometime soon? Well, those humanoid robots that people are umming and ahhing about, they're already there. That's right. There are some of those Bali bots at Finn's Beach Club in Canggu. Bali has launched a squad of tiny humanoid robots. They're probably about two-thirds of the height of a human for its daily entertainment. They're entertainment robots. They're cute little robots. It developed in partnership with the US artificial intelligence company BotShift. Visitors can expect robot versus human dance battles, appearance along DJs. So the DJs will be up there, the bots will be beside, just adding a little entertainment. And you can also get selfies with some of these robots as well. So who would have thought the first place that we're going to see these humanoid robots were in tourism? Dancing away, carrying on. I wonder how each one of them cost. I'd love to have one of these robots around the office. Would you? 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